are listening to excerpts from a divine discourse delivered by Bhagavan Baba on 11th October 1998 in Prashanthi Nilayam. Bhagavan mentions that in order to understand the eternal principle, one must know that Sat or Truth is the name of divinity and one must be in communion with Sat. Bhagavan also revealed the secret why he looks so young, which is due to the three P's: purity, patience and perseverance, and tells everyone to cultivate these principles.

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0: Radio Sai brings you now a divine discourse delivered by Bhagavan Baba on 22nd November 1999 on the occasion of the 18th convocation of the Sri Satya Sai Institute of Higher Learning. In this enthralling discourse, Bhagavan takes us back in time, showing us the glorious culture and educational system of Bharat. Enjoy.
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The primary aim of these discourses was to help the students fill their character and follow the spiritual path in life. 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

0: You and I are one, says Bhagwan. Not only is it redundant to offer Pada Namaskar physically, it is more important to control our senses and keep them focused on the good and the positive. You just heard Bhagwan Baba's Guru Purnima discourse on the 5th of July 2001.
1: You are tuned to Discourse Stream of Radio Sai, bringing you the divine message of Bhagwan Sri Satya Sai Baba, 24 hours a day, 7 days a week. 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

Sairam, dear listeners, which Veda helped a country to explore 69 gold mines? What is the message you derive from the equation P plus P plus P is equal to C? Which country's culture stands eternal and extolled by great scholars like Max Müller and the rest of the world, and why is it so? Bhagwan Baba gave answers to all these questions and much more in an enlightening discourse. We now bring you this discourse, which was delivered during Dasara celebrations in the Purnachandra Auditorium in Prashanthi Nilayam on the 10th of October 1986.

just heard a divine discourse delivered by Bhagwan Baba on the 10th of October 1986 in the Purnachandra Auditorium in Prashanthi Nilayam during the Dasara celebrations. In this discourse, Bhagwan emphatically declared that the essence of the ancient Indian culture is eternal, which will continue to lead mankind on the spiritual path of purity, patience and perseverance, enabling every individual to develop a sterling character. Thank you and Sai Ram.

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In the year 1996, out of his infinite compassion, Bhagwan gave an extended series of discourses to his students from June to August. The primary aim of these discourses was to help the students fill their character and follow the spiritual path in life. 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

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You were listening to a divine discourse delivered by Bhagwan Baba on the 26th of July, 1996.

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The high point of the summer course is the daily discourse given by Bhagwan. 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

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But what is true education? Bhagwan Sri Satya Sai Baba, the Supreme Teacher, throws light on this very question in this discourse delivered on 20th November 2001.

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In the year 1996, out of his infinite compassion, Bhagwan gave an extended series of discourses to his students from June to August. The primary aim of these discourses was to help the students fill their character and follow the spiritual path in life. Radio Sai now presents excerpts from a recording of one of those precious discourses.

0: Before I open the door, why are you in a hurry, Krishna? Wait for some time, wait for some time. Why are you so much hurried about it?
1: Karanam emiti?
0: Why?
1: Patini dura povaledu madisandiyamundunemo.
0: Husband has not yet gone to sleep. He may begin to doubt.

You just heard a divine discourse delivered by Bhagwan Baba on the 19th of July 1996. 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

0: You have just heard a divine discourse delivered by Bhagwan Baba on the evening of Chinese New Year celebrations, 13th February 1997.
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Radio Sai brings you now a summer course discourse of Bhagwan Baba delivered in the morning of 20th May 1993. In this discourse, Bhagwan explains the various levels of consciousness, taking multiple examples. He shows what's stopping man from realizing his own divinity and how he can overcome it.

You just heard a summer course discourse of Bhagwan delivered in the morning of 20th May 1993. Bhagwan explained in this discourse how man can realize his innate divinity.

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Sai Ram, dear listeners, most of the devotees pray to Lord Ganesha for boons like passing examinations, getting good jobs, etc. Bhagwan Baba says our prayers should not be for asking such trivial things, but he lovingly guides us on the right way of praying to Lord Ganesha. Let us now listen to a divine discourse delivered on the occasion of Ganesh Chaturthi in the Sai Kulwant Hall at Prashanthi Nilayam on the 25th of August 1998.

You just heard a divine discourse delivered by Bhagwan Baba on the occasion of Ganesh Chaturthi in the Sai Kulwant Hall at Prashanthi Nilayam on the 25th of August 1998. Bhagwan Baba said, in praying to Lord Ganesha, we should not ask for trivial boons. We should pray only, O Vigneshwara, please see that there are no obstacles in what I want to accomplish. I am worshipping you for this purpose. Thank you and Sai Ram.

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1: Everyone who is born into this world should be aware that company with bad people will bring him ruin, will ruin his life, will make his thoughts bad, and will make his actions bad. He will lose the little devotion which he may have, and he will turn to bad ways and bad paths. Before such a catastrophe of ruin comes to a man, he should realize that he might enter good company, avoid bad paths, and then he will get longevity, health, all prosperity. Not only that, he will get spiritual attainment come to him easily. Besides all these, even liberation will be at hand. What other truth can I tell you, O good members of this congregation?
0: చదువుల్ నేర్చితినంచు గర్వము వహించన్ రాదు. మీకున్న చదువే పాటిది

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0: Side on, dear listeners. The lifespan of humans is on an average 100 years. But owing to people's negative thoughts and habits, it has got considerably reduced. In today's discourse, Bhagwan Baba explains that when we totally eliminate our evil qualities, we can enjoy a long and happy life. Let us now listen to the pearls of wisdom from a discourse delivered by Bhagwan Baba on 10th September 2002 in Prashanti Nilayam on the auspicious occasion of Vinayaka Chaturthi.
1: Astika buddhi poyem

You were listening to excerpts from a divine discourse delivered by Bhagwan Baba on 10th September 2002 in Prashanti Nilayam during the Vinayaka Chaturthi celebrations. Bhagwan explained that steam-cooked preparations without any oil content are good for our digestive system. He remarked that although Lord Ganesha has a pot belly, he still has perfect health because he eats only steam-cooked food without oil content. Baba added that if we eat such food, we too can be free from blood pressure and blood sugar and can always remain healthy and happy. Thank you. Sai Ram.

You are tuned to Disco Stream of Radio Sai, bringing you the divine message of Bhagwan Sri Satya Sai Baba, 24 hours a day, 7 days a week. 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

Sairam, dear listeners, how is Shivaratri, the day dedicated to worship of Lord Shiva, distinct, different and significant from other days? Why is it so auspicious? And how to make every day as auspicious as Shivaratri? Bhagwan Baba lovingly elaborates on these aspects in a divine discourse delivered during the occasion of Mahashivaratri on the 13th of February 1972 at the Vrindavan Ashram in Whitefield.

0: all that is good and bad arises from the infinite time. For us to feel that there is dearth or that there is plenty is also the result of the feeling of infinite time. There is no one in this universe who does not and who will not have to surrender himself to time. Time is responsible for almost everything in this world. The Mohammedans say Allah. The Christians say Jehovah. The Vaishnavites refer to God as Kulabjaksha. The Shaivites refer to him as Shambho or Shankara. But all of them worship in the same way, and it is necessary for you to realize that the Supreme Self, the one divinity in this world, will grant you long life and happiness.
1: అనుష్ఠాన క్రియలు ఆచరణ పుత్రులైన అనాది భారతదేశీయులుగా పవిత్రమైనటువంటి మహాపర్వదినములను సాత్వముల నుంచి నిమిత్తమై వాటి అంతరాత్మను అనుభవించి పవిత్రమైనటువంటి దివ్యత్వాన్ని ప్రకటింపజేసేటువంటి మహాపర్వదినములని భావిస్తారు.
0: Those of you who are immortal sons of this sacred country, the sacred India, you, the Supreme Self, the one divinity in this world, will grant you long life and happiness.

0: All of you who are immortal sons of this sacred country, the sacred India, you will have to regard these sacred days as days which will confer on you a certain amount of divinity and sacredness. We should not think that divine pursuits, adhyatmic life, is not something which is lonely and isolated. We have to believe and we have to accept that man's life is something which is extraordinary and which is able to eliminate from your minds all hatred, all attachment, and make you ultimately realize humanity as one. What you see, the movement and the life in nature is not something which has no significance at all. You should not think just because when it is associated with yourself and with your ego, it is going to give you some pleasures and pains, that it has no divine significance. The very same nature, when it is associated with Ishvara Prakriti or the nature of Ishvara, it will give you happiness. If we do not establish and see in man's life the truth of divinity and the truth of the Lord, but instead of that, if in the life we only see the social aspect and the group aspect, then we will be making a mistake. We will have to utilize our life for the purpose of establishing the divine aspects of life. For such distorted appearances, for such distorted views, it is only our gunas, that is our views and what we develop, our tastes and our lack of taste, our maya or vyamoha, our illusion. This is responsible for such distorted pictures. Spiritual development is not something that is characteristic of an individual. We shall have to accept spiritual development as something that is related to the entire society. God is present everywhere. God is in every living thing. It is only when we recognize and accept such a universal truth that we will be able to see the realities.
1: అతి సత్యమును మనం గుర్తించుకునే నిమిత్తమై భగవంతుడు ప్రధానమైనటువంటి యొక్క ఆధారాన్ని మనకు అందిస్తున్నాడు. అది ఏ బుద్ధి.
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0: It is by using this intelligence which God has given us that we should search for our inner self, that we should realize the divine spirit in us, and it is necessary that we should use the intelligence God has given us for this specific purpose.

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0: In the year 1996, out of his infinite compassion, Bhagwan gave an extended series of discourses to his students from June to August. The primary aim of these discourses was to help the students fill their character and follow the spiritual path in life. 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

Sai Ram. 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